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3: My name's Love Mo, and I hope you like what I wrote. This is a little poem called That Mic. Sorry, I need my phone. My poems are super long. I forget them in the instant. Give the credit to my bong. And I don't know why I try to fight it and then go hide right behind it. Like, you can't see. You don't know that I like it. Like, Nate, you right behind it. It's protecting you. Clearly, it's something that you like to do. Don't be scared, babe. Put away your shame. I prepared for the heat, but now my feet won't let me leave the shade. Behind in my spine, my back, I feel a knife. No coincidence, it shouldn't happen twice. You gotta ask yourself those uncomfortable questions. And I'm forever chasing wealth. And no, I don't get happiness from nothing but Nathan when I'm chasing greatness. Late for this shit, not me, no, not never. Built for the beat, yeah, you know this verse was. Depends who I'm talking to, I'm a different person. When I really like that, just code switch cause I'm black. Sometimes fam, sometimes I talk deeper around men. Not saying I go by they, them, but when am I me? Sounds like a dumb question, cause when am I not? Energy been bending on my will, now they plotting on my drop. Like your boy gonna flop a choke, fuck the cops, they can hang from a rope. Rebel at heart, but my heart wants to be a part of the team. I know I love fighting, but without passion, what does it mean? Or better yet, what is it worth? Even the first birth was cursed, so how you expect me to be perfect? I couldn't even rhyme that perfect. I'm really not trying to say I'm like that perfect. I wouldn't talk to you how I talk to me. So when you do, the disrespect hit differently. Instantly regret any hate Nate let climb under his skin. Start flicking with his head. Confident that I'm a boss ass J. Me, you gonna see this what it is. Every OG told me to be ruthless. True to my roots, soon it'll be twisted. Blink, once you're gonna miss it, my story of fame. In competition with myself, I'm sorta insane. I met the mic one night, we talked all night long. Melodies and beats, freestyles and songs. And they want you to know that they want me to grow. Now you know the name. The mic met Nate, but Love Mo's on stage.
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Tune in next Saturday for another showcase of live performances recorded right here in Chico, California. 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

0: 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Thank you so much.
1: Up next from the Maker Radio stage, here's Jimmy Brobeck with Jim Miller. It's Big Fish.

wiggle in the gravel. 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Those eggs hiding under the gravel. 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Tell me now. Back to Butte Creek. We know where else. 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Big Chico Creek. Well, north of here we got those. Deer Creek, Mill Creek, Battle Creek, Clear Creek. That's about as far as they can get tall.

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1: Keep that cigarette butt, don't flip it in the street. That street washed to the gutter and they end up in the creek. 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

0: That's over real fast, not just California. 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Okay, that's
1: coming up next, performing live at the Sierra Nevada Big Room. Here's the band Lo and Behold doing their song Quite Like You.
2: 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It's called Quite Like You. It may or may not be about a man.

Up next, a live performance from the Maker Radio stage. This is Dunia with Tacumba.

0: Yeah. Yeah, thank you so much. How are you?
1: Great.
0: Good. Are you happy?
1: Yeah. How are you?
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scrub jay bury an acorn near the forest, hoping to eat it when the weather got cold. 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
1: Hey there, everybody. Chico's most adventurous open mic happens every Thursday night right here on the Maker Radio stage. The show is called What is Art? And whether you're a musician, a comedian, poet, or spoken word artist, your creativity is welcome here. 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
1: 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Tune in next Saturday for another showcase of live performances recorded right here in Chico, California. 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Up next, a live performance from the Maker Radio stage. This is the Psychotroops performing Red Hot Mama.

And now, a live performance recorded right here in the Chico City Plaza. Here's Secondhand Smoke with The Boogeyman.

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Chico's Most Adventurous Open Mic happens every Thursday night right here on the Maker Radio stage. The show is called What is Art? 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
1: What's next?
0: 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Okay, but here's another one I could screw up.
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0: Okay, well, I think I'll try it in a different key. 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

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Chico's Most Adventurous Open Mic happens every Thursday night right here on the Maker Radio stage. The show is called What is Art? 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What is Art? 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
1: My friend Jim Miller plays the fretless bass. 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

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Chico's Most Adventurous Open Mic happens every Thursday night right here on the Maker Radio stage. The show is called What is Art? 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

0: permanent furnace, the tournament's engulfed in the cloud of black smoke. 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New owner in town, in my zone, I'm endowed with a special set of skills that can level the crowd. I'm telling you devilish clowns ain't no rolling allowed, but now the only turn it up instead of toning it down. Time to start the revolution, and the moment is now. 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Hold it down, speed it up instead of slowing it down. Immediately heat it up and keep it low to the ground.
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0: this our puppet at Tang's with a mullet and a popsicle. Hey, güero.
1: Yeah, bro.
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Chico's Most Adventurous Open Mic happens every Thursday night right here on the Maker Radio stage. The show is called What is Art? 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